0: 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Q Music is proud to be Foute.
1: 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A freak like me just needs infinity.

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1: 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Put your hands in the air. 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
2: 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Yeah, right. Picture that with a Kodak. Or better yet, go to Times.

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One hop this time. One hop this time. Reverse. 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Cha-cha now, y'all. 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

0: before you go, there's something I want you to have.
1: Oh, it's beautiful. But wait a minute, isn't this?
0: Yeah, yes it is.
1: But I thought the old lady dropped him into the ocean in the air.
0: Well, baby,

0: 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Q-Music is proud to be found. 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

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And sleep with me, shut up and sleep with me, come on. Why don't you sleep with me? 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And sleep with me, shut up.